it's fine. I know you know, we know we weren't meant for each other, and it's fine. But if the world was ending, you'd come over, right? You'd come over and you'd stay the night.

I'd be falling and I'd hold you tight, and there wouldn't be a reason why we would even have to say goodbye. If the world was ending, you'd come over, right? Right? If the world was ending, you'd come over, right?

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But if the world was ending, you'd come over, right? You'd come over and you'd stay the night. Would you love me for the hell of it? All our fears would be irrelevant.

Don't take your love to town. It wasn't me that started that old crazy Asian war, but I was proud to go and do my patriotic chore.

with words as pretty as art. Handwritten with ink and with feather. But I am no poet by heart. I wish I could write you a love song that tells what you mean to me, with phrases as high as the mountains, with phrases as deep.

I sympathize. Words of comfort, words that never criticize. Though I know

used to be so natural. Talk about forever. What used to be's don't count anymore.